I'm openly gay. I want a big cock in my ass. I'm openly gay. I want a big cock in my ass. I'm openly gay. I want a big cock in my ass. I'm openly gay. I want a big cock in my ass. I'm openly gay. I want a big cock in my ass. I'm openly gay. I want a big cock in my ass.

0: I'm openly gay. I want a big cock in my ass. I'm openly gay. I want a big cock in my ass.
1: No man would ever want to see that.

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0: parents at the baseball game.
1: You're at the baseball game?
0: I said Karen's at the baseball game.
1: Oh, okay. Terry. Terry?
0: Oh, Karen, my wife.
1: Okay, Karen's at the baseball game. Okay. Well, you know, there was all these rumors out here that you no longer had a wife.
0: What happened to her? Steve Austin took her.
1: You know how things go out here. You can't believe everything. It's kind of like, you know, and the war is totally over. Totally over. We devastated them. The war is over.
0: That's right. That is absolutely correct.
1: Not only...
0: That's correct.
1: The price of gasoline is going to drop to levels you've never seen before.
0: Copy. Copy that.
1: Not only that, wages are going up so high, you won't believe how high they're going to go. People are going to have so much money, they won't know what to spend it on.

0: Dijo expedirse.
1: This is Kilo 6, Bravo Zulu Tango. What the fuck is going on out here? Boring as fuck out here. Why is there any sort of any entertainment? What the fuck?

K6PZT. What the fuck is happening out here? Why is it so quiet on ham radio on a Friday fucking night? How pathetic is that?

0: Now I understand who that was. That was retarded Jimmy.
1: All mad because people smoke weed. Jimmy, we have to smoke weed to deal with idiots like you. Fix your fucking antenna. Go to antenna B, Jimmy. Go to antenna B.

0: openly gay. 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
1: Man, it's good to hear Steve's happy now.

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1: Gee, you get so drunk, you stumble into men's rooms and ponchos, and you touch a man's balls. 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
1: Fix your signal, Jimmy.

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0: Shut up, Santa Clarita, sissy. 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
1: Hello, Roger.
0: Freak be gone. No to the freak. Just say no.
1: Hello, and go Dodgers.

0: righty then. Go Dodgers. Knock the fucking ball out of here.
1: What's going on? What's going on?
0: The Dodgers.
1: Karen's at the game.
0: I might as well be healed. This is better than the game. I get surround sound of 85 inches on my wall while I sit at the helm of my command post in the UVP studio.
1: Well, she's sitting about four seats from the plate.
0: Well, I don't got that beat.
1: And she left her out cold. It goes a lot.
0: You know what I love about baseball? You know, it starts right after basketball, you know, 3 months before football, because that's where my love is at. And there's a game every fucking day.
1: Yeah. So when do you get your operation? This week or month?
0: Dude, they moved it up. They moved it up to a week after this coming Tuesday.
1: Oh, good luck on that.
0: I don't need no luck. I know the Lord Jesus Christ. Luck? That means nothing. Luck is the equivalent of a game of chance.
1: Just talk to Ledge Muscle Man.
0: Don't he sound old now?
1: Yep.
0: Yeah, I talked to him on the phone. You know, he had hip surgery and all. He got taken out by a car. And he had to get reconstructive hip surgery.

0: this, that, and the other. He was telling me, you know, what to expect and da da da da da da. But he's back on his bike at 77.
1: Well, yeah, so I listened to him talk about, to you, about his procedure and how long it took to heal up.
0: See, he's 20 years older than me, one. That hurt it. Secondly, you know, he has some shit in there that got, that needed reconstructive surgery. You know, I just need a, some sockets snatched out with the balls and replaced. You don't get to reconstruct no hips. I mean, should I say pelvis? He had to get, he says he's got some kind of rod around his pelvis or something.

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0: I'm openly gay. 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
1: Man, I am so tired of hearing you. You motherfuckers will burn a DVR up.
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0: 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I want a big cock in my ass.
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0: 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He's in that little bedroom of his in total filth. No friends, no girlfriends. Oh my God, what a fuck up in life.
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0: Steve, if you're a real man, you should get a .45 loaded, put it to your head, and slowly, oh my God, it's like sex, pull the trigger. 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

0: Joe the Creep sitting by the radio. 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
1: Well, that's all he knows. That's, and you know, he's got no one to blame but himself. But that's all he knows. It's all.

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1: Well, what else does he have? Really, I mean...
0: You got a very good point, Data. Good morning to you. The cat's out doing sit-ups in the backyard. Very, very nice.
1: Outstanding. I'm glad that he listened to you. You know, went off the ham radio path. He's going to shed some pounds. Sounds like your congestion is still there a little bit, but I'm sure it's on the way out.
0: Yeah, I still have it, but it's going away, so, which is a good thing. Boy, I got hit pretty strong with it.
1: Yeah, it seems like every year it gets a little bit worse. I used to be able to get rid of a cold in a day, day and a half. Not anymore.
0: Well, it's part of getting older, I think. I was thinking of that, too. Jugs of piss. I just don't.

0: tomorrow. 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AM radio.
1: Refuses to clean it. 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I mean, he likes to live in total filth.
0: Yeah, total filth. That sums it up. I mean, we've seen the photographic evidence. And the claim that it's photoshopped is, you know, just not valid. You can't photoshop individual rat turds into a picture. Or piss jugs. Jugs of piss.
1: That's weird.
0: We got some little overcast weather here, but I think it's going to break. I'm gonna get ready and go for a run. Went for one last Saturday. It was really nice. So I'm going to go for a run. I'll be back later. Or maybe I won't, because it's a big, beautiful world out there.
1: Hey, Dana, good morning to you. It's kind of overcast here. I'm hoping it's going to burn off. Be a sunny day. It may or may not. I'm not sure.
0: We'll see what the future has in store.

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1: Speak to your radio.
0: Speak free radio. No freak. Freak count zero. Days from the last freak. I don't know. 60?
1: Well, has it been that long? I want to say maybe closer to 40, maybe. But, yeah.

Jimmy Hooten, Jimmy Hooten. 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Come out and play, Jimmy. Pork Pat song. The Pork Pat song. Keep him from suckling the teeth of the government.

0: anybody know? Anybody know Steve's assistant in that room? I mean, he doesn't have any friends, and it's too hot to do anything. God.
1: Did you see the Michael movie?
0: Sure, a very good movie. I recommend that to anybody.
1: Yes, and even though it's going to be silly, we're going to go see Sheep Detective.
0: I don't have the boss here right now. I don't know what that one is. It might not be one for me, but I don't know.
1: No, it's a comedy. Sheep Detective, it's a comedy.
0: We saw one movie that was kind of unique. Let me see if I can find it here.

0: Minnesota John. Minnesota John, question what? Effect would there be on blood pressure if you took a reading, sat down, waited a few minutes, took a reading, and then played a video of Donald J. Trump, and then took another reading?
1: Well, I guess that would depend on the person. A lot of people would probably drive their blood pressure up, and some other people would be okay with it.
0: Now, what would the effect be on your blood pressure?
1: Oh, he doesn't bother me. He's just a little nothing. He's a nobody. He'll be dust in the wind in a couple of years.
0: Well, he's not a little nothing. He's the President of the United States. And it's 3 years, but okay. So it would probably raise your blood pressure.
1: Now, my blood pressure is consistently low. The other day it was 106 over 68. Should some of the porn sites.
0: Mine was 117 over 75 this morning.
1: Yeah, I don't drink a lot of water. And when you get dehydrated, your blood pressure goes down. It's a natural reaction. Your heart flows to pumping. So just last week, the doctor says, so it was 96 over 69. And he says, okay, you need to drink more water.
2: Wow, that is low. Okay, here's the movie. The Devil Wears Prada.
1: James, you got to be joking, right? It's Devil Wears Prada 2. You actually went and saw that movie?
2: Yeah, it wasn't bad. It wasn't on my top, but it wasn't bad. Kind of a more of a woman's movie, I think.
1: Well, yes. Did you learn all high fashion and what to wear to parties?
2: Right. You know, so I don't know what else is out there right now, but Michael Jackson I would recommend to anybody, and everybody should go to it. It is a very good movie.
1: I agree. It's just a superb movie. And that actor that plays Michael, it's that guy, Michael Jackson's nephew from his brother, Jermaine, 30 years old, looks just like him, got all the dance moves. He just worked a fantastic movie with fantastic acting.
2: Keeps that money in the family, I guess.
0: Minnesota John, do you and Sue still cut a rug every once in a while?
1: Yes, once in a while. May do it at the VFW club this weekend on Sunday night. VFW as a band.
0: No, very good.

0: Jeremy, just confirming, you would not allow Richard Clark to pleasure himself in your Tesla?
1: Oh, that's a simple one. I wouldn't allow Richard Clark in my Tesla. How's that?
0: Oh, there you go.
1: That's right. Well, it looks like it's trying to burn off. I don't know if it's still kind of overcast there. It's overcast, but it looks like it's trying to burn off, so we'll see.
0: Yeah, it's still overcast. I only ran 2.5 miles. Somehow I erased all the music from my iPhone, and I had nothing to listen to.
1: God, I hate when that happens. Well, I ran a 10K. My best time was 42 minutes.
0: There you go. Were the young ladies chasing after you?
1: Yeah, that was quite some time ago.
0: What, like a week?
1: A number of years.
0: All right, it's a Roger.
1: But I trained for that for about a year to get that time. It was strictly for time, not for pleasure.
0: 10-4. Yeah, I'm going to work on my time a little bit. That's not my goal. My goal is distance. And I really do enjoy it. And, yeah, I'm looking at it. It's still quite overcast.
1: You might want to ask Steve Hoffman if he would like to run with you.
0: Let me think about that. I'm probably going to go with no.
1: Well, he doesn't have any friends, and he just sits in that filthy bedroom 24 hours a day. How he does that, I don't know, but... Oh, my God, have you seen the inside of that bedroom? Jesus, fuck!
0: I have. I wish I hadn't.
1: Have you seen the big plastic container with all the urine? Oh, my God, what does he do with that? I mean... When it's filled up like it normally is, it would weigh a ton.
0: I don't know. I believe in one of the pictures there were multiple piss jugs.
1: Oh, God. Okay.

0: I'm openly gay. I want a big cock in my ass. I'm openly gay. I want a big cock in my ass.
1: KW6UFA repeater.

0: I'm openly gay. I want a big cock in my ass. I'm openly gay. I want a big cock in my ass.
1: Now, how does it make you feel playing that? Like, randy or turned on or... It was very bizarre you would do that. I think you need help.

that Steve guy, he's gay. He's the gay guy that is into, like, dog sex or whatever. Or is it a different guy I'm thinking of?

0: Well, all righty then.
1: I want a big cock in my ass. All right, well, good morning, Darren. Good morning. Or good afternoon, I guess.
0: Indeed, it is. It's a great morning. Going into an excellent afternoon. Top of that afternoon to you, baby brother.
1: It was nice talking to Glenn last night. That guy's fucking one of the smartest ham radio dudes I know.
0: You can just fucking kick back, which is what I did. Every once in a while, interjecting for maybe a bit of clarification, but the way he painted everything out so textbook, you could mentally image it, visualize it in your brain.
1: He's good at that, right?
0: Very, very good at that.
1: And he just enjoys it. Like, I noticed sometimes he'll come out of the woodwork to talk to me because he knows, like, we both like talking about this shit.
0: You ever had a couple conversations with him? Certain things too as well. Now what's the name of that surgery again? Like you said, when you bridge two amps, put one 180 degrees out of phase, you put that other circuit so it could tell the. What's the name of that circuit? You put on the first voice coil. Hello.
1: I'm trying to remember.
0: Oh god damn it, James! We're a deep conversation. It's the circuit you said you. That you got to put on the, you got the dual voice coil, and you run two amps to the one speaker. But you take one amp and put it 180 degrees out of phase. But on the first voice coil, you put an accelerator, an active something on the first coil, and then it tells the system how much more power 180 degrees out of phase to exert to really get the excursion on the cone. You don't remember the conversation in the whole circuit?
1: Yeah, I remember last night we were talking about that, but yeah, because when the voice coil against the loading coil, it's not always an optimum magnetic coupling. Yeah, and there's some feedback loop that he was talking. He kept saying it was like a servo, but that servo is different. I don't know. I can't remember what the name of the exact circuit was.
0: Accumulator, something weird. What an accumulator? What an accelerator? What the fuck?
1: He makes a really good point. I never really thought about it like that. When the speaker is the loading coil is, or the voice coil is coming out of the loading coil, the coupling is severely reduced. So like I guess the feedback loop, like
0: yeah, but you need to implement that circuit on the first voice coil. It'll monitor. And it says, okay, add a little bit more power so we can get this excursion to really extend. And so you can reflect the bass notes more realistically.
1: Yeah, that guy has a lot of diverse interests, from electronics to manufacturing his battery chargers and... they live in the mountains, him and his wife and his kid. They live in this mountain home where it, like, snows. He's got a little tractor. He clears the snow out.
0: Yeah. Well, I know he gave me clarification last night. I have seen on car stereo amplifiers, of course, the higher one, the phase potentiometer, 0 to 180. And you turn that thing, you're listening, and you don't hear it have any effect. That's because you need another amplifier just like it. Take it 180 degrees out of phase and put it on the second voice coil, but the first half is on the first voice coil.
1: Velodyne is the company that he was talking about that has that technology.
0: Well, which is interesting. I mean, the shit that he's talking about, you could actually do yourself, you know, a little Saturday morning project.

0: Say again.
1: I said you're gay.
0: I don't think so, cocksucker.
2: You may not think so, but we know you're a faggot.
1: Earth, are you hanging out with your robot girlfriend today?
2: Notice how he said to you, cocksucker, you know what's on his mind. Sucking your cock.
0: We are mobile. We are mobile right now. Mobile.
1: No, talking about any of that stuff, huh, Darren?
2: I'm going to come down there to the harbor to deck where he's at, make his fucking ass walk the plank off his own piece of shit boat.
0: It's a beautiful, beautiful harbor day. We're having a delicious lunch.
2: If you'd have went to work last week, you could really enjoy the day and call it harbor day. But since you have no job, you don't go to work. Yeah, no way. No how. No complain that way.
1: Earth, no amount of boating is going to make up for having a small dick.
2: Or testosterone shot.
1: Yeah, there's no amount of TRT that can make up for it, Earth.
0: That's right. That is absolutely correct.
2: Well, he's got an AI girlfriend. And an AI dog.
1: Talk to him nice. He doesn't know how to talk to him. He's like, you're gonna suck on my cock and then you're gonna like that, right? Oh, yeah. Oh, well, fuck you in the ass. Oh, I got a girlfriend, guys. I got a girlfriend.
2: Just what you sound like, Earth.
0: No. I don't think so. Anyways, I am going to continue to enjoy beautiful day. I'll be back.
2: Listen to that fucked up low audio. The fact that he's got no bass in his voice doesn't help any.
0: Alright, I turned it up a little bit for you, Derwin.

0: Hey, is it D-U-R-W-O-O-D or D-E-A-R-W-U-D?
1: I'm Irv, and I have a successful wife, and I have a girlfriend, and I enjoy boating. Things are good. I'm happy.
2: But he's got no job.
1: Oh, I have a job. I'm an engineer. Oh, from Puerto Rico.
0: Dating, like I told you, man, like I told you a long time ago, my working days are over.
3: Yeah, you can say that again, Irv.
2: You've got no skill set. You're unemployable. Nobody would hire you for what? To do what?
0: I get paid. It's not income. It's not income. Because I don't pay income tax.
2: You've got no skill set, Dumbo.
4: Oh, Captain, you've got skill set.
0: No, careful, Alan. Data, you're gonna get excited, and I don't want him to start thinking about gay shit.
4: I know, but is that you diesels in the background?
2: Why is this audio so fucking low?
4: Yeah, this is those diesels in the background. Sorry, bro.
0: Captain's
4: license like I do, man. Gotta respect that.

0: my veins, all my veins, all my veins, all my veins, all my veins, all my veins.
1: Meanwhile, back at the...

0: US Gulf, Sekri. 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
1: Meet Gazer.
0: I do like looking at those beautiful women.
1: Sounds more like to me, WB6SUS.
2: I think Jimmy found a new glory hole for the weekend.
1: This guy is infatuated with Jimmy, is what it is. I mean, with Steve.
2: Well, no doubt, dude. It's a fucking true telltale of sickness there. Steve's been gone 6 weeks, but yet every fucking day.
0: You missed ZKZ.
1: Jimmy, on the contrary, I got a text message from the repeater owner asking me to let you know if you continue to talk about him, he's going to ask you to stay off of his repeater. So we got to, like, not bring up Hoffman anymore, Jimmy. Please, just talk about titties, Peters, or whatever it is you meet gays at. Palias.
3: Jimmy, this is Sanchez. I do what he says just for respect for Chris.
2: Now, you know, I stay out of shit, Jimmy. You a triple OG decorated war hero. But, yeah, I heard Chris say the same thing. He's kind of... I mean, it's time for us to move the fuck on, dude. That bug eye don't run this shit. He didn't leave no vacuum till we can't feel. Constantly bringing him up. Constantly somebody's playing a fucking BVR. I mean, give it a break.
1: Yeah, no disrespect, WB6SUS. Let's hear you talk about the great James C.
2: Or any goddamn thing. That new antenna he just put up, the signal sounds great.
1: Yeah, Jimmy, you got all kinds of other shit you could talk about. But all the nice fake breasts that were out on the beach today.
2: All the kids down there cheering you on when they see Jimmy pull up on his bike, man, the kids get happy. They all stop doing what they're doing and gather around. All eyes on Jimmy because he's quite entertaining when he face plants over the front handlebar.
1: One of his balls are always partially sticking out of those little shorts he wears.
2: Fucking instant winner with the kids down there, man, in Manhattan. Jimmy's a star.
3: It makes total sense what everybody's saying, man. Let it go. Let it go. Hitler's gone. We don't need to talk about him no more.
2: Now, Jimmy, what you could do, because if you were to ask me, even though it was a 40-year tip, you are highly unsuccessful, man, in the rearing of Richard Clark. And what you could do is pick back up on that where you left off at.
1: Yeah, Jimmy, because I heard the dude out here this morning, and I knew I was hearing Richard Clark.
2: I don't think Jimmy likes talking about Richard much because it reflects upon Jimmy. He's a failure. I mean, look at Richard Clark. And Jimmy put 40 years in on Clark. Just like he's doing a chip with Bug Eye. He put 40 years in with Buzz and was highly unsuccessful for Buzz. I mean, Jimmy, you should go back and pick that project back up.
3: Finish what you started, Jimmy.
2: Get Buzz a job doing something, Jimmy. I mean, Lord knows you got the money. Hell, you got a full-time pool boy. You ain't got no pool. Oh, I forgot. Somebody told me to say that. That's Karen's doing.
3: Somebody's got to check his nitrite and his pH to make sure that his, you know, his chlorine content is too high.
2: If you really want to get Jimmy's attention, when you pull up over there to his house, oh, fuck. Richard Clark said it so much, it was embedded in my brain. But if they Vander something lane, there's a yellow chain across Jimmy's driveway. If you really want to piss him off, rattle that chain and sit on that iron bench outside his front door.
3: Remember when Richard Burton was his project for years?
2: Yeah, but Burton would get even. Burton was living over there in the projects of Harvest City, Wilmington area. Burton was talking shit. I mean, Jimmy was talking shit to Burton, and Burton told him, "You say one more fucking thing, Jimmy. All of this shit that's over here that you're waiting on me to repair, I'm going to set it outside my goddamn door in the hallway, and the niggers and Mexicans are going to steal it all." And Burton did it.

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And I think at this point, it was safe to say that Jimmy did, in fact, and does, in fact, have a hard-on for Hoffman.

0: that beat said, Kilo Juliet 6, Victor Alpha Leo. 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
1: I love it, dude. 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

0: 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I'm openly gay. I want a big cock in my ass.
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